0: 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From January 1st, 2027, all Queensland homes must have interconnected photoelectric smoke alarms in every bedroom, on every story, and in connecting hallways. Don't leave it until the last minute. Make sure your home is compliant, and more importantly, help protect the people you love. 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
2: 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And we could be sending you there for free. It's Star Mackay and the Wit Sundays. Steal My Standby. Starts Monday.
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1: Yeah, we thought so. 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